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Love and R&B with KG Smooth, a KG discovery, a new Chaka Khan track called Curious Subject. You know, I had mentioned her in What's Trending. She did an interview with The Observer, and they have her as a straight icon for queer folks. And she was like, oh, I am? Like, my sexuality, I don't talk about that. That ain't nobody's business but mine. So let's go through Curious Subject.

0: That's Curious Subject from Chaka Khan, from her forthcoming album, Chakazilla, which is coming out in a couple of weeks. That's a KG discovery. More music continues inside Love and R&B.
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2: Yo, C. Yo, we need to get out and do something, man. 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

0: You're listening to Lovin' R&B with KG Smooth. I saw this post from Happy Couples Connect. They said, social media is ruining perfectly good relationships with advice like this, and we need to talk about it. They say, protect your peace. The truth is, sometimes growth is uncomfortable. Healthy conflict, hard conversations, and accountability may disturb your peace temporarily. Avoiding discomfort isn't the same as protecting your peace. They say, you shouldn't have to teach someone how to love you. The truth is, of course you do. Your partner didn't grow up inside your head. Tell them what makes you feel loved. Ask them what makes them feel loved too. They say, never change yourself for a relationship. The truth is, a healthy relationship should change you. Not your identity, but your ability to listen, compromise, communicate, apologize, and consider another person. That's called growth. They say, know your worth and walk away. The truth is, knowing your worth also means knowing when something is worth working through. Not every difficult season requires an exit. Sometimes it requires repair. This does not apply to abusive relationships. And finally, they say, never settle for the bare minimum. The truth is, we've started treating things worth appreciating as things we're simply entitled to receive. Don't confuse ordinary with meaningless. Your partner can love you deeply and still disappoint you sometimes. Maybe your relationship isn't broken as the internet makes it feel. Maybe you're just two imperfect people navigating normal relationship struggles. Before you let another post convince you that you're settling, learn how to communicate through the things you're struggling with. Shout out to Happy Couples Connect. This is Love and R&B.
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3: Hey, it's Ryan the Lion, and if you didn't hang out inside the Lion's Den, then you miss moments like this with Tisha Campbell.
4: 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I was like, okay, Martin, sure. Because you're used to people, like, saying they're going to do something not follow through. But Martin was a follow-thrower, okay? Man. I know I'm making up words. And it just so happened that I had just booked another show. And so I told Martin, no,
3: what?
4: I can't do it. 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

0: 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It's Wine Time with KG at 844-258-8R&B. We're going back to the future tonight. Question of the night. If you could go back in the past to warn yourself about a relationship in the future, what would you tell yourself? 844-258-8R&B. Glenn in Richmond, what would you tell yourself?
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0: Sound advice, my brother. Yes, everything that glitters ain't gold. Sometimes you end up with a lot of fool's gold. It's Wine Time with KG on Love and R&B.

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1: Hi, how are you?
0: Phenomenal. How are you?
1: I'm doing well, thank you. We have a very interesting topic.
0: Thank you. Yeah. So if you could go back in the past to warn yourself about a relationship in the future, what would you tell yourself?
1: I don't know if this is appropriate, but I would tell myself to keep my cookies for me and my future husband.
0: Keep your cookies in the jar until you get your future husband.
1: Yes.
0: Well, thank you for your call, Kelly. It's Love and R&B.
2: Yes, I was calling to say what I would warn myself about in the future.
0: Okay, if you could go back to the past to warn yourself about a relationship in the future, what would you tell yourself?
2: I'm a liar. I would warn myself about a person who lies initially, and also about a man that does not have a relationship with his mom, because that is so true. Because if they don't have a good relationship with their mom, then they are not going to have a good relationship with the women in their lives, the daughters, the sisters. That holds so true.
0: Good one. Thank you for your call. 844-258-8762. Hit me up. You can leave me a voicemail message on the Love Lines and I'll play your response back for Wine Time after the fact as well. But yeah, we're talking about it. We're going back to the future. It's Wine Time with KG on Love and R&B.
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1: You want to do this? 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Sisters, how y'all feel? Brothers, y'all all right? Okay. 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

0: You're inside Lovin' R&B with KG Smooth. It's Wine Time with KG at 844-258-8RNB. If you could go back in the past to warn yourself about a relationship in the future, what would you tell yourself? Phyllis in Cleveland, what would you tell yourself?
1: Run. Run like hell and don't look back.
0: So you just want to totally eliminate the situation, huh?
1: That's it. I think that would have been the best lesson to learn as a young woman and even young women today, that when you see the sign, you need to run and you don't need to look back, because looking back is just like when they was in the desert and she looked back and turned into a pillar of salt. That's what it ended up being, a pillar of salt.
0: Too funny. Thank you for your call.
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0: 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Hit me up. Answer the question of the night. You can leave me a voicemail message on the Love Lines as well, and I'll play it back for Wine Time after the fact. The conversation continues inside Love and R&B.
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0: 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Next hour, we will dig into KG's crates to remember the life and legacy and music of baby girl Aaliyah. 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

Welcome inside Love and R&B with KG Smooth, the Love and R&B Lounge on the One Voyage 2026 cruise. I am going to have Eric Benet, Dave Hollister, Q Parker, Tone Stith, and Jay Brown every night. They are going to be bringing the vibes. And ain't no telling who else is going to show up inside the Love and R&B Lounge. 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

It's Love & R&B with KG Smooth. Digging into KG's crate. So on this day in 2001, we lost 22-year-old Aaliyah, who died in a plane crash in the Bahamas hours after filming her Rock the Boat music video. We later found out that the plane was hundreds of pounds overweight. So I wanted to go through three album cuts from all three of Aaliyah's album. The first one being the title track to her debut album, AJ Nothing But a Number. AJ.

That's Age Ain't Nothing But a Number from Aaliyah's debut album under the same title. That was 1994. The other album cut I wanted to go through was from One in a Million called Never Coming Back.

0: And that was a deep song, a song about domestic violence. That was Never No More from Aaliyah's self-titled album. Rest well to Aaliyah. Man, it's been 25 years, but she lives on through the music. And she was just about to blow up, like blow up, blow up. But God had other plans. Coming up, sharing your love story. This is Love and
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0: You're listening to Love and R&B with KG Smooth. The time for tonight's love story, which is entitled The Coffee Cup Secret. Leo and Maya went to the same corner coffee shop at 8 a.m. every single day. For 6 months, they stood in the same line, brushed past each other at the same napkin dispenser, and never said a word. On a rainy Tuesday, the barista handed Leo the wrong cup. Leo sat down at his usual table, took a sip, and noticed a small note written in messy ink on the cardboard sleeve. "If you keep stealing my seat, you have to buy the next pastry. You have to buy the next pastry." Leo looked up. Maya was standing by the exit, pointing at his cup with a sly grin. He walked over, handed her the coffee, and said, "Only if you share the pastry." They have shared the same table every morning since. And that is tonight's love story. Coming back with a love song. And if you would like to share your love story, you can leave me a voicemail message on the love lines at 844-258-8RNB. Tell me how y'all met. Tell me how they proposed. Tell me a funny love story, a sexy love story. Tell me a memory, whatever it is. I would love to hear it. Leave that voicemail message and stay with me. More Love and R&B is coming up.
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2: Hey, it's Ryan the Lion, and if you didn't hang out inside the Lion's Den, then you miss moments like this with Tisha Campbell.
3: Martin had promised me to roll, like when we did Boomerang together. 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I was like, okay, Martin, sure. Because you're used to people like saying they're going to do something not follow through. But Martin was a follow-thrower, okay? Man. I know I'm making up words. And it just so happened that I had just booked another show. And so I told Martin, no,
2: what?
3: I can't do it. Yes, no. Nobody knows that.
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Welcome inside Love and R&B with KG Smooth. One of the things that they'll be talking about tomorrow, Busta Rhymes and J Dilla released a song and video called This Woman that features D'Angelo.

0: It's 11 R&B with KG Smooth with tonight's advice. I saw this from some guy named Jimmy on Twitter, or now that it's known as X. He tweeted, "Just do right by people. Don't worry about if that energy is returned. That's not on you." And that's tonight's advice. Next, we'll step inside the Zen Den for the Eye of the Storm Midnight Meditation on Love and R&B.
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0: 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Let's step inside the Zen Den for the Eye of the Storm Midnight Meditation. Tonight we're going to do some positive affirmations for work to help fuel your success. So repeat these affirmations. Everything I do today is enough, and so am I. I am allowed to take breaks. I am worthy of being paid highly for my time, skill, and efforts. My talents are worthy of being paid abundantly. I am grateful for a job that provides me with a consistent income. Grateful for a job that provides me with opportunities to learn and grow. You stay with me. We're going to continue with the vibes tonight inside Love and R&B.
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0: Get your laugh on with Lavelle Crawford performing live at the Baltimore Comedy Factory this Friday through Sunday. You've seen the big guy on the Jamie Foxx show and The Last Comic Standing. Now see him live. Lavelle Crawford.
1: Like white mom, black, whoever your mom is, you go to the grocery store, she pulls up in the grocery store, and all we got to give you that briefing. Now, I'm going to go in this grocery store to put a little something on the light bill because they about to cut our shit off. But I ain't that worried about it because I put the bill in your name. When we get up in this damn store, I don't want you touching shit. I don't want you asking for shit. Matter of fact, I want your eyes closed. Because I don't want your ass looking at shit.
0: Don't miss Lavelle Crawford at the Comedy Factory this Friday through Sunday. 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

0: This is Love and R&B with KG Smooth, wrapping up another great night tonight. Hope your Tuesday went as well as mine, dear. Yeah, we had a lot of fun. Thank you so much for being here, because I know you got options. You got other places that you can be, but you choose to vibe out with me. I greatly appreciate it. Make sure that you're following the show on social media at Love and R&B Show on Instagram and Facebook. You can follow me, the host. I am at KG Smooth. And I'll see you back here tomorrow night. Yeah, hump day Wednesday. We will get over the hump. It'll be a smooth ride over the hump. So enjoy your night, and I will see you back here tomorrow night for more vibes, more fun, more love, and R&B.
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2: Hey, it's Ryan the Lion, and if you didn't hang out inside the Lion's Den, then you miss moments like this with Tisha Campbell.
3: Martin had promised me to roll, like when we did Boomerang together. 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Because you're used to people like saying they're going to do something not follow through, but Martin was a follow-thrower, okay? 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And it just so happened that I had just booked another show. 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
3: 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Yes, no. Nobody knows that.
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3: 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Now see him live. Lavelle Crawford.
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1: Get your laugh on with Lavelle Crawford performing live at the Baltimore Comedy Factory this Friday through Sunday. You've seen the big guy on the Jamie Foxx show and the Last Comic Standing. Now see him live. Lavelle Crawford.
2: 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But I ain't that worried about it, because I put the bill in your name. When we get up in this damn store, I don't want you touching shit. I don't want you asking for shit. Matter of fact, I want your eyes closed. Because I don't want your ass looking at shit.
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2: Get your laugh on with Lavelle Crawford performing live at the Baltimore Comedy Factory this Friday through Sunday. 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
3: 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And all we gotta give you that briefing. Now, I'm finna go in this grocery store to put a little something on the light bill, cause they about to cut our shit off. But I ain't that worried about it, cause I put the bill in your name. 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I don't want you asking for shit. Matter of fact, I want your eyes closed. 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
5: Martin had promised me to roll, like when we did Boomerang together. 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I was like, okay, Martin, sure. 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Man. I know I'm making up words. And it just so happened that I had just booked another show. And so I told Martin, no,
4: what?
5: I can't do it. Yes, nobody knows that.
6: Bonus.
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1: This is a love that withstands time, space, and matter forever. 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
1: 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Lavelle Crawford.
2: 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When we get up in this damn store, I don't want you touching shit. I don't want you asking for shit. Matter of fact, I want your eyes closed because I don't want your ass looking at shit.
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0: This is the Maryland Department of Emergency Management with a coordinated test of the emergency alert system. 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This concludes the test of the emergency alert system.
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0: 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This is Brutally Honest.
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7: 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Yes, yes, yes. Tell me something good.
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5: 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Your name, I know it's not in there.
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5: 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You're calling number 9 right now, man. Congratulations.
7: Yes. Thank you, man.
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8: 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You see, people with bad credit, you know how embarrassing it is when people got to see your credit? 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

0: Get your laugh on with Lavelle Crawford performing live at the Baltimore Comedy Factory this Friday through Sunday. You've seen the big guy on the Jamie Foxx show and The Last Comic Standing. Now see him live. Lavelle Crawford.
1: You like white mama, black, whoever your mama is, you go to the grocery store, she pulls up in the grocery store, and all we got to give you that briefing. Now, I'm finna go in this grocery store to put a little something on the light bill, because they about to cut our shit off. But I ain't that worried about it, because I put the bill in your name. When we get up in this damn store, I don't want you touching shit. I don't want you asking for shit. Matter of fact, I want your eyes closed. Because I don't want your ass looking at shit.
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The temperature is rising, and we're bringing the heat with the best variety of R&B. 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
4: Yes. 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
2: Hey, it's Ryan the Lion, and if you didn't hang out inside the Lion's Den, then you miss moments like this.
3: Hey, this is Al. What's up, Ryan?
4: Appreciate you guys, man. Yes, yes, yes. Tell me something good.
2: I know one reason you should be very happy today.
4: Okay.
2: Your name did not show up in the Epstein files. Your name, I know it's not in there.
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2: 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You're calling number 9 right now, man. 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
4: Yes. 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
2: Let's go.
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0: I'm Kathy Hughes, inviting you to join me in prayer. Oh, dear God of mercy, compassion, and love, we thank you and we praise your holy name. We sincerely apologize for our shortcomings and our unwillingness to consistently do thy will. 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Our instructions are clearly provided in Proverbs 31 and 8, which commands that we, quote, speak up for people who cannot speak for themselves. Protect the rights of those who are helpless. Speak for them and be a righteous judge. Protect the rights of the poor and the needy. So as we strive to be of assistance to those in need, whether in Florida or within our own families and communities, we ask God to direct our steps and we ask you to continue to join us in our efforts. Amen and hallelujah.
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36: Y'all know what time it is, baby. Rock TZ up in the house. HBCUs, stand up, show up, and show out. That's what we do, man. We're going to always highlight and recognize our heroes and our sheroes that attended or currently attend our phenomenal historically black colleges and universities. Oh, guess where we're going today? We're going down to Alabama State University. Oh, yes, we are. Established in 1867. Shout out to them ASU Hornets in the building. Home of the mighty Marching Hornets Marching Band. featuring the sensational Stingettes dance line. And we can't forget about them honeybees. What y'all know about them honeybees, baby? That's what I'm talking about. Let's talk about one of y'all's graduates. I'm talking about Mr. Ralph Abernathy, elected president of the student council, graduated with a bachelor's degree in mathematics. He's an American civil rights activist and Baptist minister, leader of the civil rights movement. He was close friends and mentor of Dr. Martin Luther King Jr. He collaborated with Dr. King to create the Montgomery bus boycott. He became president of the SCLC, better known as the Southern Christian Leadership Conference, following the assassination of Dr. King. He testified before the U.S. Congress in support of extending the Voting Rights Act in 1982. He rose to the rank of platoon sergeant in the U.S. Army during World War II. And oh yeah, did I forget to mention, in 1950, he hosted his own radio show and became the first black man on radio in Montgomery, Alabama. Mr. Ralph Abernathy. If you didn't know, now you know. If you want me to highlight your favorite HBCU, hit me up on my social media platforms at Rock T Holla. Let's get it.
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2: Absolutely, man. Love Ralph Abernathy and the history of the Alabama State University. What you got coming up, Alfredas?
31: Well, finders keepers, not this time. 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
1: 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It's one of the many new drinks out now. Who knew ice-cold drinks could be so fire? 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
2: Hey, it's Ryan the Lion, and if you didn't hang out inside the Lion's Den, then you miss moments like this.
3: Hey, this is Al. What's up, Ryan? Appreciate you guys, man. Yes, yes, yes. Tell me something good.
2: I know one reason you should be very happy today.
3: Okay.
2: Your name did not show up in the Epstein files. Your name, I know it's not in there.
3: Hey, good, good, good.
2: 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You're calling number 9 right now, man. Congratulations.
3: Yes. Thank you, man.
2: Let's go. Yes. Let's go.
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5: It's that time again for New Shiloh's annual summer-ending revival crusade on Wednesday, Thursday, and Friday, August the 26th, 27th, and 28th at 7 p.m. Our doors will be open just for you, you, and you. 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Reverend Jalen will be preaching on Wednesday. Dr. Cosby will be preaching on Thursday and Friday. New Shiloh's summer-ending revival crusade continues to be a rich and rewarding time of spiritual renewal that you won't want to miss. 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I'm Pastor Harold Carter, Jr. We are a church determined to live with Christ.
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8: This news update, good morning, brought to you by Ashley's Labor Day sale. And Baltimore City is appealing an order to turn over records to the Inspector General, citing possible legal protections. Meanwhile, Howard County plans to appeal a ruling that reinstated a permit for the proposed ICE facility in Elk Ridge. A Baltimore County grand jury has indicted 26-year-old Amir Johnson in the 2024 murder of his ex-girlfriend, Shakia Allen. Johnson allegedly shot Allen outside of her White Law Place apartment building. He was arrested earlier this month and is due in court September 11th. The Orioles crushed the Cardinals 13-1 in their series opener from St. Louis. The Ravens expect center Danny Pinta to miss the season with a leg injury, while Nnamdi Manubuhike is also sidelined. The Ravens host the Commanders Friday in the preseason finale. 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
14: And this latest traffic, good morning to you. 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Okay, we've got an accident in Southwest Baltimore, Caton Avenue. This is right at Strickland Street. Also in White Marshall, Campbell Boulevard at Philadelphia Road. Also Goucher Boulevard at Putty Hill Avenue. And downtown, we got reports of an accident on Fayette at St. Paul Street. And which looks like Fleet Street there in Southeast Baltimore. Canton, actually, is closed due to missing manhole covers between South Lakewood and Elwood Avenue. The outer loop of the Beltway on the west side moving towards 795 as a stop-and-go situation. An accident on 95 northbound after 195. 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As high as the day will go up in the 80s, it's 71 out this morning. 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
1: Hey, it's Ryan the Lion, and if you didn't hang out inside the Lion's Den, then you miss moments like this.
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1: 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You're calling number 9 right now, man. 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
1: All right, 27 minutes after the hour, y'all got your front page right here. Alfreda's, good morning.
2: Good morning, Ricky. It is August 26th. Here's what's going on in the news. Here we go again. Another black man found dead under horrifying circumstances, and another family waiting for answers. Police identified the man found burned, wrapped in a tarp, and left beside a Greenville, Mississippi roadway as Robert Elliott. His body was discovered last month near Thornton Street, but police still have not revealed how he died.
1: Let's see if they're going to call that suicide.
2: Well, they're trying to figure out why identification took so long or whether there's a suspect even. Anybody with info is asked to come forward. Meanwhile, Ricky, how are minstrel-style costumes still making it through corporate approval in 2026? We talked about Target pulling that children's clown costume yesterday after critics said it resembled racist minstrel imagery, but the story today is Target's stock falling yet again. Now, you would think Target learned its lesson about black buying power after losing nearly $20 billion in market value after last year's boycott. However, this new costume controversy is giving cultural blind spots. Elsewhere, the Kennedy Center fight has reached high school level petty. Trump's board wants to close it for 2 years, spending $258 million renovating it and putting his name on the building, of course. A judge ruled that only Congress can rename the JFK Memorial. Now, Trump's side is warning that it could be torn down without that renovation and, of course, his name. To be clear, Congress created the center as a living memorial to JFK. So this isn't sponsoring a theater. It's a sitting president trying to put his name on another president's memorial. Oh, and amid this tariff war, Trump says he's considering renaming Lake Ontario Lake America, like he did with the Gulf of Mexico, which is Gulf of America on some maps. Finally, check your thyroid medication. Vitruvius Therapeutics is recalling certain tablets because they may be too potent. So check your prescription and contact your pharmacy if you're affected. For info on these stories and more, go to RickySmileyMorningShow.com. Now, here's a look at sports.
3: Rock T, the sports genius, is in the building.
4: Yes, sir. Yes, sir. Shout out to Kwanzaa Jones. Who is Kwanzaa Jones? He's the first black majority owner in the Major League Baseball history after purchasing the San Diego Padres with her husband for $3.9 billion. That's what I'm talking about, man. Kwanzaa, she finna go in that doggone clubhouse and like, let's go. Turn that doggone thing around. The SEC and the Big Ten conferences has passed a new rule that will not allow NFL, NBA, or WNBA players to return to play in college if they get released or cut from their professional teams. Expect the ACC, the Big 12, and other conferences to do the same thing because there's like 16 players that got released from their professional teams that are trying to go back and find a loophole to play in college. Like, come on, man, really? Go on about yourself, man. Just keep working hard. Try to get back on that team. Everybody's still talking about the Cleveland Browns announcing that Deshaun Watson will be the starting quarterback over Shedeur Sanders. I told y'all this is just about a money thing. This is about that bad $230 million deal that they gave Deshaun Watson. That's what it's about. But my brother Marcus Spears goes in a little bit deeper.
5: That the ownership in Cleveland, because that's what this is about. This ain't about a damn coach. This ain't about a camp competition. This ain't about who throws the out route better or who can scramble. This is about $230 million that we gave to Deshaun Watson, thinking that he would be a franchise quarterback, and the unwillingness to admit that he ain't. And you are going to, the stubbornness of this ownership is going to say, nah, we gonna see and we gonna let him play, and maybe we'll salvage something if by a miracle he comes out and plays out of his mind, which I doubt.
4: There it is. Break that thing down. That's my quick sports.
1: That makes sense.
4: Yeah,
1: that makes sense.
4: Yeah, it's a fact. It's a fact, man. Yeah. You know, it ain't hating. It is what it is. Follow me on social media at Rock T Holla. Brett got the hot spot right now.
6: The hot spot. Drop it like it's hot. Drop it like it's hot.
7: So hot
6: in
8: this hot.
7: Woo.
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9: It's the BRAT.
1: All right, 29 before the top of the hour. Time for the hot spot. What up, Brett?
10: What up, Ricky? Good morning, everybody. I'm your girl, Brad Tatat, and this is The Hot Spot, where we bring you music, movies, and more. So let's get on off into it. Well, y'all, after his appearance on the Joe and Donnell Jones Versus, 50 Cent appeared on the Rap Life Review. And when Ebro asked him about now being in a space where he's just putting out intros and themes, this is what he said.
0: coach.
7: Yeah, I'm not trying to be in the way. See, look, hip-hop culture is connected to youth culture. You are not supposed to be the hottest in nothing at 60.
10: Hmm. Well, 50 Cent turned 51 in July, and he also said that older rappers should not expect to remain at the top of hip-hop, arguing that the genre is fundamentally tied to youth culture. Well, Rick Ross disagreed with 50's view. He says the deciding factor is whether an artist still has a meaningful connection with listeners and the culture. He dismissed age as the determining factor, saying, F what your age is. So what do y'all think? Do y'all think hip-hop is just for the youth culture?
2: No. Of course not. I agree with Rick Ross.
10: I don't. I think
1: absolutely not.
10: A lot of artists are still doing it, no matter what age they are. You know what I'm saying? Jay-Z just put out a record with Beyonce. Like, it just depends. I think it absolutely depends on your audience and how many people love you. Even when you don't have a huge audience, people are still buying your records and people are still supporting you from back in the day. So.
9: But if you old, you should do old things. You don't need to be listening to rap. How are you going to go around singing rap?
1: I'm sit on the porch.
10: Rap has no age.
9: But it's you're doing art. It with your Make kids. Blankets. I don't want to be rapping with my kids listening
11: to
9: the same
11: art. Music. Art has no. My kids love old school hip hop.
9: Okay, well, that's
10: you
9: your kids.
10: You put your kids on to the older stuff and they put you on to the newest stuff.
2: That's right.
9: The stuff that they say now, like that Cardi B's and all that stuff, I'm what not going to say that with my kids.
10: Yeah, I can see you on the corner now with your in your little drip talking about raw, ta-ta-ta-ta. All day long. So
9: is that rap?
10: You can miss me with that. If you hear it, child, you'll be twirling and all kind of stuff you'll be doing.
2: All right.
10: Like you sing I'm Every Woman. Same thing. Same difference, Gary. Same difference. All right, y'all, last but not least, Clarissa Shields has accomplished just about everything in the boxing ring. But there's still one more thing on her bucket list that she says must happen before she retires. Check out what she said.
12: Tell Beyonce before I retire. Before I retire, which is in 8 more years. I'll retire when I'm 38, so it's actually 7 years. Sorry. I need you to walk me out. You pick the song, and you can only perform 30 seconds, 1 minute, whatever you decide. But before I retire, I need Beyonce to walk out the greatest woman of all time. And that's my only request. I won't ask you for nothing else. I won't even ask you for a picture if that's not what you want. I'm not saying right now. I know I'm A-list, dope. You A-list, but I ain't talking about right now. I'm talking about, give me about a good 3, 4, 5, even my last fight, walking me out.
11: Hey, speak it into existence. Let's go.
10: Okay, that would be dope. Okay, speak it into existence, you know. A closed mouth don't get fed. All right, y'all, we're going to wrap up the hotspot on that note. 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And you can catch me on all my social media at So Brat. Coming up next, y'all, we got the White Stone with the Praise Mixdown. 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

0: makes you want to watch Young and the Restless. You hear the sample? Oh, my goodness. Classic music, man. I can't believe it's been 25 years since that drop. Man, No More Drama, Mary J. Blige, right here on Magic 95.9. Inside Magic Summer in the City. It's your man Ryan the Lion checking in. Welcome to the Lion's Den. Of course, hope you have yourself a blessed and absolutely amazing start to your day so far. We are getting a little bit closer, halfway to the weekend. Happy Wednesday, family. Of course, another great show lined up for you. You know, I got your midday party set with the Fix Mix. I got some interesting headlines today. A special guest, R&B Soul Star Major, will be checking in. We'll catch up with him, get more on his new music, new single. And, of course, today I am hooking you up. Tickets to see comedian Lavelle Crawford. Tickets to see Kim. Tickets to see Howard Hewitt. Tickets to the Cash Money No Limit Tour. Tickets to the R&B Tour with Chris Brown and Usher. And, yep, coming up in 10 minutes, a chance for you to win tickets to go see Shantae Moore live. I got you. In the meantime, tune in, vibe out. Let's make this the greatest hump day possible. Good morning. Let's get it.
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0: Hey, it's Ryan the Lion, and if you didn't hang out inside the Lion's Den, then you miss moments like this. If the big game came asking Biv to do a halftime show, could y'all see yourselves doing it?
4: Bro, I'm going to keep it funky. I would hope it's us, New Kids on the Block, Boyz II Men, and somebody else. I just feel like I know we could go, but I think what we stand for, we're at the pinnacle of groups, especially if we can bring in all of the audiences that these groups have, and we sit at the top of that would be crazy.
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17: At the count of three, I want everybody in the place to be there. three. 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
1: Music right there from DJ Kool. It's your man Ryan the Lion, and let me take a page out of Kool's book right now. Clear my throat so you can hear me good. Right now, I got tickets for you to go see Shantae Moore live. Hit me up, 410-481-9590. Call the number 9. Good luck. Here's a classic from...
2: 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Coming right back at you, baby.

0: Well, you know, I'm always down for a good two-step soundtrack. It's Snoop delivered. Brand new music. It's called Step right here. Magic 95.9 Inside Magic Summer in the City. Your man Ryan the Lion hanging out with you. And, of course, the Lion's Den is got you stepping right now to that phone to give me a call and get these tickets to go see Shante Moore. Let's see. Magic, good morning.
1: Oh, my gosh. Is this Ryan alive?
0: Yes, it is. Who's this?
1: Ryan. This is Peachy Peach, baby. This is Peachy.
0: What's going on with you this morning?
1: Ryan, you're about to do it.
0: I'm about to do it. You're right, I'm about to do it.
1: Ryan, no.
0: I got to do it.
1: Let me do it.
0: You call it number 9. Congratulations, okay? Let's go. Yes, indeed. Oh, I love you too. Get ready, get ready. You got yourself tickets to go see Shante Moore. She's coming to town, okay?
1: That's a go.
0: Yes.
1: The goat.
0: Okay. Love her voice, and she's going to be doing her thing.
1: Keep going to hit them high notes and all that.
0: Yes, she is. Yes, she is.
1: Okay.
0: Shante got a man, all of that. Love taking over, all of that, okay?
1: Yes, oh, my God.
0: And she's not coming alone. She's coming with Christopher Williams. They're going to be singing, doing their thing, Pier 6 Pavilion, September 10th, Soul on the Water concert series. Oh, you're going to be doing it up big by the water. That's what's up. Congratulations.
1: Oh, my goodness, this is so cool. Yeah.
0: Hey, great way to kick off this Wednesday morning. Continue having a great day, all right?
1: Do the same.
0: And of course, the Lion's Den soundtrack is back. 6 minutes. We're going to keep these good vibes rolling up until your next chance to win. Tickets to get your laugh on with comedian Lavelle Crawford coming up 11:12.
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0: Hey, it's Ryan the Lion, and if you didn't hang out inside the Lion's Den, then you miss moments like this.
4: Hey, this is Al. What's up, Ryan? Appreciate you guys, man. Yes. Tell me something good.
0: I know one reason you should be very happy today.
4: Okay.
0: Your name did not show up in the Epstein files. Your name, I know it's not in there.
4: Hey, good.
0: Another reason you should be very happy. You're calling number 9 right now, man. Congratulations.
4: Yes. Thank you, man.
0: Let's go.
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1: This is the Daily Play with Joy Taylor. Two AFC contenders swap players and a pick to fill a need this week, and it could change one or both teams' seasons. The New England Patriots sent wide receiver Kayshon Boutte to the Texans for second-year safety Jalen Reed and a 2028 seventh-round pick. The Texans were in desperate need of a wideout after projected receiver two Jaden Higgins went out for the year with a knee injury. Boutte has been a solid performer for the Patriots, but their wide receiver room filled up pretty quickly with acquisitions of A.J. Brown and Romeo Doubs this offseason, so the Patriots were able to add some depth and draft capital in exchange for a player they likely would have had to cut anyway. And Houston, on the other hand, will feel like their season is back on track with this addition. And number one wideout Nico Collins has to feel good getting some extra talent in the receiver room. CJ Stroud gets a new, much-needed weapon, and the Texans are back on the hunt for a Super Bowl run. For more on this and other top stories of the day, tune into the Daily Play with Joy Taylor at UrbanOnePodcast.com or wherever you get your podcasts.
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4: Hey, it's Ryan the Lion, and if you didn't hang out inside the Lion's Den, then you miss moments like this with Tisha Campbell.
5: Martin had promised me to roll, like, when we did Boomerang together. He was like, okay, T, whatever I do first, I want you to play the wife or the girlfriend. I was like, okay, Martin, sure. Because you're used to people, like, saying they're going to do something not follow through. But Martin was a follow-thrower, okay? Man. I know I'm making up words. And it just so happened that I had just booked another show. And so I told Martin, no,
4: what?
5: I can't do it. Yes, nobody knows that.
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7: The reality is tragedy never announces that it is coming. Tragedy thrives on that one bad decision, one unnecessary risk, one moment of believing that it couldn't possibly happen to me. There was a time in our past when our main concentration was on survival. Our elders were considered strict when they would not allow us to go to anyone's house before everyone in that house was checked out. They firmly believed that the company we keep in our youth will determine the outcome of our future. And they were bound and determined that every generation would do better than the one before. Oftentimes, when a young person's future is interrupted by tragedy, it serves as a wake-up call to remind us to accept the reality that we are uniquely different from other cultures. Understanding that difference obligates us to make certain that our young survive so that they, too, can experience a future.
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Your man Ryan the Lion hanging out with you. And you don't have to hold on any longer to get these tickets to go get your laugh on with comedian Lavelle Crawford. 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

0: Magic 95.9 music right there from Dave Hollister, Voodoo Magic. He'll be on the One Voyage Cruise doing his thing. And of course, so will a bunch of entrepreneurs and business owners for the One Voyage Live Cruise Business Pitch, a chance for entrepreneurs to compete for up to $100,000 in promotional and business support. 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That One Voyage Cruise is turning out to be something. Inside Magic Summer in the City. Your man Ryan the Lion hanging out with you. Hello, who's this?
1: This is Mr. D.
0: Mr. D, what's good with you today?
1: Oh, man, enjoying this beautiful weather.
0: I know, that's right. It ain't too hot, it ain't too cold. I like this type of weather.
1: That's right.
0: Okay.
1: If I wear those pinkies, it'd be just right, too.
0: Well, this is a just right moment because you're calling number 9. Congratulations.
1: Oh, wow. Thank you, brother. Thank you so
0: you
1: much.
0: You got brother. It, brother.
1: Oh,
0: you got
1: man.
0: It, man.
1: You made my day. It's been some.
0: Awesome, awesome, awesome. Well, take that all the way to the weekend because you're definitely going to go out and have a good time getting your laugh on. Comedy legend Lavelle Crawford is going to be in town at the Baltimore Comedy Factory, and so will you, getting your laugh on. So enjoy.
1: That's what I'm talking about.
0: Okay.
1: Thanks,
0: you got it, man. Well, I continue enjoying this day and have a good one.
1: You too. Thank you, Ryan.
0: And we're going to keep this thing rolling. 6 minutes back at it. Some music to help you get ready for the Work It Out Wednesday edition of the Fix Mix with DJ Kenny K coming up at 12 o'clock.
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2: Hey, it's Ryan the Lion, and if you didn't hang out inside the Lion's Den, then you miss moments like this with Tisha Campbell.
3: Martin had promised me to roll, like when we did Boomerang together. He was like, okay, T, whatever I do first, I want you to play the wife or the girlfriend. I was like, okay, Martin, sure. Because you're used to people like saying they're going to do something not follow through, but Martin was a follow thrower, okay? Man. I know I'm making up words. And it just so happened that I had just booked another show. And so I told Martin, no,
2: what?
3: I can't do it. Yes, no. Nobody knows that.
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Music right there from Wale and Jeremiah, Magic 95.9. And guess what? 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
1: 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The temperature is rising, and we're bringing the heat with the best variety of R&B. 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

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DJ Kenny K in the building with our Hump Day soundtrack. So enjoy yourself. Turn the fun up. 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And make sure you check it with us as well. Get those birthday shout-outs in. Show your work crew some love. You know we got you. All you got to do is hit us up on the socials at DJ Kenny K. That is Ryan the Lion or at Magic Baltimore. 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Chance to get those tickets to the Cash Money No Limit Tour. We'll take care of that at 12:15. But right now, let's get back to the vibes, man. 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

to the mid, late 90s, early 2000s. 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Mansion 95.9, Working Out Wednesday edition of the Fix Mix. DJ Kenny K, Ron the Lion, rocking with you. And of course, we're also hooking you up. You hear the tunes right now, man. Trying to give you that feeling. Cash Money, No Limit Era. Guess what? They're coming together for the first time in history. And we got your tickets when they come to town. Hit us up right now, 410-481-9590. Caller number 9. Good luck.

0: City. But there was a time when hip-hop started to travel, and it went down south, found itself in New Orleans. And, man, did they have a fun time with hip-hop down there. We're talking about the Cash Money No Limit era. And guess what? They're coming together for the first time in history for an arena tour. They're coming to Baltimore, and we got your tickets right now. Magic, hello, who's this?
1: Hello.
0: How you doing? You getting happy over there. Well, let me tell you, you got a reason to be happy because you're calling number 9, okay? Congratulations.
1: See, I was in the office. I couldn't say nothing. I had to come back outside. And look, I was calling 4 earlier this week, and then I was calling 7 on my other phone, and now I'm calling 9 on this phone.
0: Let's go! We got the lucky phone, okay? That's indeed.
1: So much for me. Wow!
0: Yes! Let me break it all down. You got yourself tickets to some hip-hop history, okay? Cash Money No Limit coming together for the first time for an arena tour. I mean, this is crazy. It's going down October 8th, Capital One Arena, and you're in the building to witness hip-hop history. Let's go! Get it.
1: I'm going to tell you right now, I'm going to break out an outfit. I mean, I typically don't dress like what this concert would require, but I'm going to break it out, honey. I have to be there.
0: You have to be there, okay? And I already can see your look. I can see you're going to be fresh. I love it. I love it.
1: Thank you so much. I really appreciate it.
0: You're welcome. Have a great day. All right, now you can go back to work with a big smile on your face. And, of course, we want you to have a smile on your face as well. So we got more good vibes on the way. Part 2 of the Fix Mix happening in just 6 more minutes. Keep it locked.
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0: And coming up next hour, since we had to reschedule our conversation with R&B soul singer Major until tomorrow, I figured I'd just hook you up with some tickets instead. So get these, win them before you can buy them tickets to go see Kim. I got details on that coming up at 1:12. It's Magic.
1: 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The temperature is rising, and we're bringing the heat with the best variety of R&B. 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
0: Hey, it's Ryan the Lion, and if you didn't hang out inside the Lion's Den, then you miss moments like this.
3: If the big game came asking Biv to do a halftime show, could y'all see yourselves doing it?
4: Bro, I'm gonna keep it funky. 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

That's a tune from Tony Anniversary on Magic 95.9. It's your man Ryan the Lion hanging out with you. And today, the interesting headlines is I got a chance for you to get these Wynnum Before You Can Buy Him tickets to go see R&B soul singer Kim. That's right. If you're trying to go, all you got to do is get to that phone right now. Hit me up, 410-481-9590. Caller number 9. Good luck. Meantime, let's vibe out. Here's Kehlani.

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2: But I don't understand. 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

0: Mary J. Blige, Not Gonna Cry on Magic 95.9. Inside Magic Summer in the City. Shaman Ryan the Lion hanging out with you. And I want to give you something that's not going to make you cry, but make you smile, feel good. Magic, good afternoon. Who's this?
1: Uh-oh.
0: Uh-oh. Who's this?
1: Wait, Christine.
0: What's going on? Happy Wednesday.
1: Oh, my God.
0: Well, you already feeling good over there, so I might as well tell you, you're calling number 9. Congratulations, okay?
1: Thank you.
0: You are welcome.
1: I was like, I'm not taking my lunch break. I'm not going outside right now. I'm going to win these tickets. My coworker was like, no, let's go. I'm not moving.
0: Not yet, okay? Look, first things first, we got to handle some business, okay? And you are winning today. You got these winner before you can buy them tickets to go see R&B powerhouse Kim perform live, okay? Yes. I mean, he is definitely one of the smoothest to do it. He's coming to town November 28th. He's going to be performing at the Hall at Live. Great place to see a show, and he's going to bring it. So
1: already, he is so warm. I wanted to see him again. This is going to be my third time seeing him. Oh, my God, I can't believe.
0: You're going to enjoy this. Oh, my goodness, I can't wait.
1: Okay, breathe.
0: That's what you're going to be telling yourself that night. Oh, man, he's going to sweep you off your feet. Get ready to have a good time again. November 28th, Hall at Live. Congratulations.
1: Thank you. Oh, my God, Ryan. I'm so excited. Oh, my God. I'm so excited.
0: It's a great Wednesday. I love it. Let's go. And make sure you continue to listen to win your way in to see Kim live, or get ready to start purchasing your tickets. They will be available to the public starting tomorrow at 10 a.m. Visit AXS.com. 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
0: With a magic summer in the city, all summer long, we will not cool down. Magic 95.9 is going to raise the heat index with the biggest prizes and the best concerts around. 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

Yep, the latest of TLC on Magic 95.9. And yeah, we hit that 2 o'clock hour. And yep, you got a 2-for-2 at 2 opportunity on the way. Chance for you to double up on the winning. Matter of fact, coming up in 2 songs. Chance for you to get those tickets to go see Crusher, Chris Brown, and Usher. Tickets to the R&B tour happening. Make sure you listen out for the cue to call in. I got you right now. Here's Olivia Dean.

0: kiss.
1: Music right there from Prince on Magic 95.9. You may have Ron the Line hanging out with you. And right now, chance for you to get tickets to the R&B tour. 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Good luck.

0: Will Ferrell's son, his name is Magnus Ferrell. Brand new music is called Asleep Talking right here at Magic 95.9. Inside Magic Summer in the city. Your man Ryan the Lion vibing with you. And I'm not sleep talking. I'm not sleepwalking. I'm just hooking you up. Magic, good afternoon. Who's this?
1: Hi, this is Tia. Did I win tickets to Chris Brown?
0: Oh, my goodness. No, not yet.
1: Not yet.
0: Not yet.
1: Goodness.
0: All right. So okay. let me explain everything to you, okay?
1: Uh-huh.
0: So first off, you're caller number 9, all right?
1: Yes. Oh, my goodness.
0: But that's the first part, all right? You ready for the other part?
1: Yeah, I'm ready.
0: Why your energy drop?
1: I know, because it's going
0: to be
1: something tough for me. Not really.
0: Look, being caller number 9 was the hard part. This is the easy part, okay?
1: Okay.
0: It's time to play the easiest game on radio. Am I lying? Let me break it down. All you got to do, I'm going to make a statement. You have 3 seconds to let me know if I am lying or if I'm not lying. It's easy.
1: Okay, what's the statement? I'm ready.
0: All right. The statement's about Chris Brown and Usher, okay? You ready?
1: I'm ready.
0: All right, so Usher, Chris Brown, we know both of them, dancers, singers. They do all of that when it comes to entertainment. But both of them have also dabbled on the big screen with acting. Now, out of the two of them, Usher has been in more movies than Chris Brown. Am I lying or not?
1: You are... not lying.
0: You're absolutely right. Usher been in more films than Chris Brown. You winning. I told you. It was easy. Let's go.
1: Oh, my goodness. No. Oh, my goodness. Yeah.
0: Actually.
1: OMG.
0: You. Yes, indeed. Usher's been in about 9 films. Chris Brown been in about, I think, about 5 or 6. So he's catching up.
1: Wow.
0: But you're in the building to see Crusher. Chris Brown and Usher. Yes.
1: Oh, my goodness. Can I say why they're not coming to Baltimore? Now they're coming and I won my tickets. Oh, my.
0: Yes,
1: goodness.
0: Yes, yes. So you've been keeping up, I see. So
1: I sure am.
0: Well, you know, they are coming to town October 17th, M&T Bank Stadium. And, yes, you're in the building to see it all. Congratulations.
1: Yes. Oh, my goodness.
0: All right.
1: I am so excited. Thank you.
0: You are very, very welcome. And I want you to be excited as well. Guess what? Not done hooking you up. Second part of this 2 for 2 at 2 opportunity. Chance to get those tickets to go see Howard Hewitt live. We'll take care of that in 10 minutes. Keep it locked. It's Magic.
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Music right there from Next to Close on Magic 95.9. Your man Ryan the Lion hanging out with you Wednesday afternoon in the city. And guess what? Second part of this 2 for 2 at 2 opportunity is going down right now. Chance for you to get these tickets to go see R&B icon Howard Hewitt perform live. Hit me up right now. 410-481-9590. Caller number 9. Good luck. In the meantime, let's take it back. Let's vibe out. Hey, Sade.

0: Neo Jeremiah coming together on that one. You the Love on Magic 95.9. Inside Magic Summer in the City. Shemaine Ryan the Lion hanging out with you. Let me tell you what I love. The fact that cookout season is not over, okay? Labor Day is coming up. It'll be here very, very soon. And that is another big cookout date on the calendar. And, of course, you know when it's a big cookout day, you know what that means. The Magic Cookout Crashers are ready to invade your cookout. And this Labor Day, make sure you are registered for us to come over and have a good time with you and bring some amazing food, all courtesy of Crazy's Rib, Chicken, and Fish. Don't miss out. 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It's your man, Ryan the Lion. Of course, I got to say congratulations to my man, Bernard, who was my ninth caller. Got himself tickets to go see Howard Hewitt perform live. That's right. The R&B icon, Howard Hewitt, is coming to town. August 30th, he'll be performing at the Gordon Center alongside Kimberly Smith, Crystal F, The Crosswinds, and big shout to DJ Jazz. That's going to be a great night of music. Thank you. Big, big shout out to Sean E. Merriman Productions for bringing this one. So make sure you go out and get your tickets for that as well. All right. With that, Dale, time for me to close the doors on the Lion's Den, but don't go far because Dale Hughley is coming up next to hang out with you for the rest of the afternoon. So make sure you keep it right here. And you know I can't leave without showing you some love. All right. Big shout out to the squad. One time for the Lion Squad. Remember, you are stronger than you think, and we're always stronger together. So be strong, be safe, give thanks for everything. And you know we need more love, so please love more. All right, have a great rest of the day. See you back here tomorrow morning at 10 a.m. Until then, God bless. Hey, Zay, time to go. Take us out.
1: 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Thank you.
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0: Hey, it's Ryan the Lion, and if you didn't hang out inside the Lion's Den, then you miss moments like this. If the big game came asking Biv to do a halftime show, could y'all see yourselves doing it?
5: Bro, I'm going to keep it funky. I would hope it's us, New Kids on the Block, Boyz II Men, and somebody else. I just feel like I know we could go, but I think what we stand for, we're at the pinnacle of groups, especially if we can bring in all of the audiences that these groups have, and we sit at the top of that, that would be crazy.
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7: 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And we're back.
8: It is the DL Hughley Show. Hakeem Jeffries met with, first off, why are you meeting with somebody who isn't officially in on the cabinet? Mm-hmm. It's a shadow kind of thing they got going on. And why Jared Kushner, you know, I'm not a Laker fan because they were buying the Lakers. I just think they're such an unsavory lot. If it wasn't for Jenny Buss standing up and refusing to give up, you know, majority ownership
9: facts, uh-huh.
8: and running the helm of the Lakers, I would not be a Laker fan.
9: Yeah, agreed.
8: That's how principled I am.
9: No, I'm with you. You know, totally with you. I feel like
8: I love the Dodgers. Have loved them my whole life, but because of the owner owned detention centers, I can't do it.
9: Yeah,
8: I told you I don't eat Chick-fil-A because the way they treated sissies. My principal won't allow me to do it.
9: Good standard there, DL Hughes.
8: So, what do you mean? I'm not, whether it's good or not. It is, you know, it is.
9: No, I'm proud of you. I'm very proud of you for standing up for the sissies.
8: Thank you.
9: Yeah.
8: That means a lot to me. Coming from
10: appreciate
8: you. Our numbers just spiked in Atlanta. Listen,
9: it's terrible.
8: So Hakeem Jeffries met with, of course, Jared Kushner. Do you think I can't think of a Jared I trust, not the dude from somewhere, and certainly not this.
9: Yeah. I used to. I had high hopes for Hakeem. I was so excited when they were, you know, when he was going to be, you know, the.
8: Oh, you talking about Hakeem?
9: Yeah.
8: Yeah, because, you know, then Hakeem let you know. Hakeem is the kind of thing. If they named a hurricane Hakeem, he would leave.
9: Yes. Because they would know he going to wreck
8: yeah,
9: shop.
8: Man, but he ain't doing nothing that. He ain't doing nothing.
9: Yeah.
8: He's much more. He should change his name to Trevor. You can't
9: well,
8: be
9: he
8: Hakeem.
9: Says the meeting was a high-level topical conversation.
8: Yeah,
9: about
8: okay.
9: what?
8: Then
9: yeah.
8: then why are you why didn't you have it out? You should never meet with them about anything in the dark, because they will, even if you didn't do anything, they're going to lie and say you did.
9: Yep, we've seen it happen a dozen times
8: don't
9: or
8: ever,
9: more.
8: Don't ever, man. You got to have witnesses when they're around.
9: Yeah.
8: You got to always have somebody around to say,
9: mm-hmm.
8: yeah. I'm telling you, like, when I'm, if I'm at a hotel, right, and I'm at a gym, right, and white kids come in, I leave.
9: Well,
8: I do. Or I make a call or something. So if somebody can
9: witnesses.
8: See me, man, no,
9: Well,
8: I'm not doing it. Like Patrice O'Neal, he said every time he goes out, he buys something every 5 minutes, so he have a receipt. All right, so what do you think? You think Hakeem should have met in secret with Jared Kushner? 877-242-2426. Get to your calls directly. It's the D.L. Hughley Show.
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1: Hey, it's Ryan the Lion, and if you didn't hang out inside the Lion's Den, then you miss moments like this with Tisha Campbell.
2: Martin had promised me to roll, like when we did Boomerang together. He was like, okay, T, whatever I do first, I want you to play the wife or the girlfriend. I was like, okay, Martin, sure. Because you're used to people like saying they're going to do something not follow through, but Martin was a follow-thrower, okay? Man. I know I'm making up words. And it just so happened that I had just booked another show. And so I told Martin, no,
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2: 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Yes, nobody knows that.
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0: That was LMA Trip. 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
1: In the opinion of every Democrat in the United States, progressive, moderate, middle of the road, left, we believe one thing above all. These people are a pack of felons and traitors, and you do not meet with them. There's only one thing you can do with people that you genuinely believe deep inside of every fabric of your body are a pack of thieves and a pack of traitors. That's what we believe. And so you meet with Jared Kushner, we need to drag his ass before a committee and find about what backdoor dealing house he's got going on with Steve Witkoff and everybody else.
0: What do you think? Do you think that that was I think it was a dumb move. Anything you got to explain to people after you did it is probably pretty dumb.
2: See, but it was a secret meeting. We weren't supposed to know about it. That's the problem.
3: Yeah. That's what I said.
2: And it leaked and it got out. Now you got him come up with something. So why
0: I
2: you
0: don't think white people should be able to have secrets anymore. I don't. Not a secret garden, not a secret recipe, not secret herbs and spices.
2: secret sauce.
0: Nothing. We've had enough of your secrets.
3: Right.
0: And particularly these people.
3: But that's what I'm saying. I don't understand why he would do it in private. As soon as they said, okay, but we're going to do this in secret, he should have said,
0: you're
3: going to
0: meet with a rapist and a pedophile privately.
3: Yeah, that's good.
0: You should have had somebody with you just in case.
3: Because you never know when it may turn. Oops.
0: All right, we're going to go to phones.
4: I think he should have never done that. He should have never done that unless he recorded that situation. They're going to come back and say exactly the opposite when he starts talking about what the meeting was about. You cannot trust these people whatsoever. You should not be talking to them. I understand maybe I don't know what the reason could be, but these people are not trustworthy. You do not need to work with them. And Kushner's not even part of the administration. So why are you talking to him? Oh my God, these people getting on my nerves.
5: Yeah, first of all, I want to say RIP to Dolly P and thanks for all her grace and philanthropy. And pretty much I can say for the main thing and all these other people, and we got to stop acting like when some of these laws and bills get passed with people like him that talk to people in behind closed doors and all that, all of them work for the same government, brother. We need to give up on this Democrat thinking better than the Republicans, because when they pass some of these things like the COVID vaccines, all of them got money from all three of those companies that made all three vaccines. So all of them credited from inside information. He's no different from whatever else that's in there. And yeah, like the last vote they took for the policy not to merge Israel's government with our government when it came to the military, 6 Democrats still voted for that to get passed, but they never publicized who the ones that dissent. All of them landed together, brother. So he's just trying to figure out a way to make more money just like the rest of us.
6: Oh, Hakeem Jeffries, he's not crazy. He's real smart. He knows what he's doing. Jared Kushner can have an appointment or talk with him all day long. But Hakeem Jeffries is real smart. I want everybody to realize that. And he probably getting all the thoughts from Kushner instead of giving Kushner all his thoughts. And I want to give a shout-out also to my man on the show, Skip Cheatham. Used to be here in Mobile, Alabama on the radio. Shout-out to Skip Cheatham.
0: 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We're going to spotlight some of the funniest comedians. We got it coming for you in about 10 minutes. It's the D.L. Hughley Show.
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15: Magic Traffic, it's time to get an update. How are the streets looking?
16: All right, so traffic brought to you by the OutSky 877, now it's 911. Crawling traffic on 895 northbound between 295 and the south end of the Harbor Tunnel. 95 northbound is crawling in Elk Ridge here. From 195 stretching all the way towards Hanover Street, so watch out for delays as you make your way towards the Fort McHenry Tunnel. North and southbound BW Parkway is jammed up here with traffic. 395 southbound also moving slow, leaving out of downtown on your way towards 95. A disabled vehicle has the left lane blocked on the inner loop of the Beltway. This is at the BW Parkway. Also here on the top side, traffic is slow moving towards Charles Street and Providence Road on the inner loop of the Beltway. Stop and go traffic crossing the Hanover Street Bridge. We're still watching this. Kenwood Avenue northbound moving towards Golden Ring Road. We got a water main break. JB, the Ouch guy, wants to make sure you're okay, you're sleeping enough, and you're eating right. Call 877-911 or visit OutSky.com because he really cares about you and your injury case. 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

0: Ladies and gentlemen, join us on the program is the woman who owns the program. No, is a legend, and we're glad to talk to her. 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
1: Get your laugh on with Lavelle Crawford performing live at the Baltimore Comedy Factory this Friday through Sunday. 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Now see him live. Lavelle Crawford.
2: You like white mama, black, who had your mama? 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Now, I'm finna go in this grocery store to put a little something on the light bill, because they about to cut our shit off. But I ain't that worried about it, because I put the bill in your name. When we get up in this damn store, I don't want you touching shit. I don't want you asking for shit. Matter of fact, I want your eyes closed. Because I don't want your ass looking at shit.
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0: That's a song when your mom and daddy was still together. We got the four types. Ain't no woman like the one I got. If you're having a hard time landing that new job, maybe you should try telling the truth, Jasmine. Give us five ways you're lying on your resume, that you're lying on your resume, by Meg Butler from Madame Noir.
1: Number five, an inflated salary or salaries.
2: Yeah, your last job.
1: Hey,
2: you know,
1: Rihanna.
2: I'm making $858,000.
0: So,
1: number four, the top five ways they can tell you're lying on your resume. Don't contact my former employers.
0: No,
1: please.
0: ever.
1: Don't do that.
0: I just think they got so broken up. Disconnected.
1: Yeah, and all those businesses, you just can't. They don't have phones.
0: That's what happens.
1: Number three, the top five ways they can tell you're lying on your resume: executive job titles for an entry level position.
0: Yeah.
1: I'm the front desk manager.
0: Yeah. Of what?
1: Huh?
0: Of what?
1: I manage these phones.
0: Yes.
1: When they ring, I answer.
0: I am the official mint put on the pillow.
3: I'm a sanitation engineer.
1: Yeah, there you go.
3: Official cabbage man.
1: Number two of the top five ways they can tell you're lying on your resume: leaving out dates.
0: Yeah.
1: From here to then.
0: Mm. Yeah, I was.
1: What?
0: I did a brief 15
1: year. Yeah. From there to the other.
3: Yeah, when was that?
1: About there. Yeah.
0: I took a gap year. There was 17 years.
1: Yes, I did. I had
3: I was guest of the state.
0: Yes.
1: And the number one of the top five ways they could tell that you're lying on your resume: the jobs are out of business.
0: Right.
1: That's what that girl said. Remember she said the school. Remember?
0: Yeah.
1: I did.
0: Yeah, of course I do.
3: She is a cutie, though. Montgomery
0: Ward. Of course
3: Ward.
0: She is. Cutie, though. I mean,
1: you can
0: lie on your resume, you know.
1: You don't need a doctor when you look like that. Is that what you're saying?
0: No. Coming up, we got a little note from the GED section. That's coming up in 15 minutes. It's the D.O. Hughley Show.
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2: 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Ain't that something? 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Oklahoma, Mississippi looks down on Oklahoma. Oklahoma went from 48 to 50. And you have money.
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2: Oh my goodness, this Major Jason Watson. Did you see this?
0: Yes.
2: U.S. Airman. He's been arrested twice.
0: Once
2: on the steps of the U.S. Capitol because he was calling for the impeachment of Trump. Mm. And he was charged for that. But then he was recently arrested again. Now, he has gone as far as to say, listen, not only is Trump a failure as president, he is flagrantly violating the Constitution, breaking the law, engaged in rampant corruption, and he's killing Americans. He said, and that is unacceptable to me. And so, you know, a lot of people are rallying around him, even though he's probably going to go to jail.
0: I don't know for what.
3: Yeah, what
4: was well, say military? What's wrong.
2: Yeah, because and one of the different correct.
0: Laws. He didn't. You know, he can say what he wants.
2: He can, but he was doing it in uniform. That was a problem. They say he violates three violations of Article 88 for allegedly contemptuous remarks about Trump, five violations of Article 92 for allegedly disobeying orders, and two violations of Article 133 for alleged conduct unbecoming of an officer.
0: Aren't these the people that talked about being forced to, you know, squelching free speech? Aren't these the people that were talking about woke and all that kind of stuff? People should be able to say what they want to say. Aren't these people?
2: Yep.
0: Is that why allegedly Elon Musk bought Twitter? Isn't that what?
2: Supposed to be.
0: Okay.
3: That's I guess you can fight for your freedom, but you just can't use it.
2: Yeah, there you go, Junius. There you go.
0: I don't get it.
2: Yeah. You know, something else I don't get is whenever we see someone doing something good, it bothers us. And that's what happened in Cincinnati, Ohio. This Ohio principal in Lakota East High School, I think it is. His name is Ron Burnside. And he found out one of his students was homeless. Him and his mom were living in the car. So he invited the student to come live with him so they could have a place to stay. It's his junior year. And, you know, he felt bad for the kid. He lost his job because
3: of
2: that.
3: And they fired his ass.
2: 31 years in education.
0: How Christian of them.
2: And they fired
0: him. How Christian of them.
2: And how Christian of him to say, I don't regret it.
0: Yeah.
3: Now.
0: Yeah.
2: And I'll do it again. He didn't put that part on there. I added that. But, like, I don't understand.
0: That was a lot of poetic flair that I got to tell you. It really was nice.
2: Thank you. You like that?
0: A little emotional flair.
2: Thank you.
0: Yes, very nice. Struggling.
2: But I'm very sad about that because you see, you try to do something good. You see this kid
0: evil
2: is struggling.
0: Evil is all around you.
2: Evil is all around. I couldn't say it better.
0: That is my plight. Whenever I try to do something good,
2: Uh-oh. Is that smoke?
0: All right.
2: Is that brimstone or fire?
0: Did I tell you how much I've changed yet?
2: You don't have to. We can see it all
0: can
2: around.
0: You? Look.
2: It's choking us.
0: Coming up. We got what have you learned with the that's coming up next on the D.O. Hubley Show.
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12: Traffic brought to you by Ashley's Labor Day sale, and things are crawling out on the BW Parkway. This is southbound between 895 and then moving towards 695, in which 895 also crawling with traffic from 295 on your way towards the Harbor Tunnel and 26-minute delays. 95 northbound traffic is crawling here from 195 towards Hanover Street, and so you know things are actually really slow moving towards the Harbor Tunnel out there on 95. Looks like traffic is a little slow as you make your way on 195 westbound between 95 moving over towards Roland Road and UMBC Boulevard. 395 southbound leaving out of downtown towards 95 is actually slow. The inner loop of the Beltway from 95 towards Wilkins Avenue and then moving up towards the top side on the inner loop. It's like pockets of slow up. 70 eastbound is also a stop and go situation. Ashley's Labor Day sale is on and door busters start at just $399 plus no interest financing and free delivery and setup. Ashley's Labor Day sale happening now. 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
16: 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So if you're going to be in Yellow Springs, Ohio, I'll be there tomorrow night along with Dave Chappelle and Earthquake. Then the following day, I'll be at the City Winery in Boston, Massachusetts. Two Friday, two Saturday, and one Sunday. And our podcast, Uncertain, a new episode every Thursday and yes. Monday. It airs at 11. Why
8: very
16: does
8: nice.
16: Lena look so confused right now?
8: She always looks confused.
16: Don't furrow your brow like that, sweetheart. Don't furrow
8: what would you do always
16: your
8: look
16: brow.
8: Confused.
16: No, I'm if you're going, baby.
8: She's trying to figure things out. She's trying to figure things out.
17: That's right here.
8: The world is out of order and Lena's on the case.
17: Yeah, that's man. Right, I am.
16: Lena's either late to where we are or just she's never at the same place we are at the same time.
17: That's because it's not like I'm sitting here twirling my thumbs. I'm working.
18: You're multitasking.
8: Yeah, she's multitasking.
16: She's the Dominican Dolly Parton.
8: That's
18: old double D.
16: You never catch her doing the backstroke. That'll never happen.
8: Lena can't do the backstroke.
18: That's can all you? She can do, probably.
16: Can you do the backstroke? Can you do the backstroke?
17: I gotta go get your martini. She's her own.
8: She ain't got time to be fooling with you.
16: Float on.
18: She's her own flotation device.
17: I got
16: she's
17: two.
16: A rab.
18: Let me get up on one of them.
16: She's a boy.
8: A buoy, not a boy.
16: Here she came back in.
8: Floated in at number nine.
17: He thought I was joking. Handling your martini.
16: How did you get him so fast?
17: Don't worry about it.
16: Oh, okay. All right.
8: You worry about that backstroke.
17: Okay.
16: Thank you. So, Jasmine, what are you doing today?
8: So, I don't know if you guys kept up with the World Humanoid Robot Games in Beijing.
16: No.
10: Yeah,
8: no. Well, apparently they have a robot named Lightning who ran the 100 meter sprint 9.32 seconds.
16: They don't need no more, that's for sure.
8: You know whose record he beat? Usain Bolt.
16: Yeah.
8: His name is Tiangong Ultra.
10: But he don't hit the corners well. I saw him when he turned that corner. He was wiping out.
8: But if nothing else, it is funny and scary at the same time, because it's funny to see some of these robots, they don't do so well. And they tumble and fall, and they try to throw and catch and jump, and it don't work. But,
16: they're doing anything to get rid of black people.
8: Man, I'm trying to tell you. They trying to do it.
16: All right, Skip, my man Cheatham, what'd you learn today?
10: You had me look up Jim Carrey's character, the one that, Vera DeMilo. That's the character that looks like Officer Tatum's wife. Vera DeMilo. Vera Cosa, the mistress of destruction. Hi.
16: All right, coming up on the
10: like
16: next Smeagol, deal. You
10: Brandon Dinner's ready.
16: Coming up on the next deal. You Blue Show. Kyle Ubley, a.k.a. Special LK, is the latest hot record producer. And what we hear is the latest project of Short Bus Records, plus the Militant Man Jamal Kingsley returns to expose racism hidden in our everyday lives. It is the DL Hughley Show. We will definitely see you on the other side. Kyle, my favorite Short Bus operator, pull that string. We got to go.
13: Tout, tout.
16: It's the DL Hughley Show. See you on the other side.

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10: 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We seek to be able to recognize when our assistance is needed, even when no word may have been spoken. And we ask you, dear God, to love and direct our steps, guide and protect our very existence during these times of change and uncertainty. Please, dear God, improve our spiritual vision. Amen and hallelujah.

0: See, man, I ain't tripping off none of my homeboys. 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
0: Because I can't do that. 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
2: Shut up.
0: No, we can do this.
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0: 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You gotta do, all you gotta
1: do is say yes. Tank, yes. Tell me how you want it. Say yes. I hope you don't mind. Century, don't mind. If I kiss you
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1: Hey, it's Ryan the Lion, and if you didn't hang out inside the Lion's Den, then you missed moments like this with Tisha Campbell.
2: Martin had promised me to roll, like when we did Boomerang together. He was like, okay, T, whatever I do first, I want you to play the wife or the girlfriend. I was like, okay, Martin, sure. Because you're used to people like saying they're going to do something not follow through, but Martin was a follow-thrower, okay? Man. I know I'm making up words. And it just so happened that I had just booked another show. And so I told Martin, no,
1: what?
2: I can't do it. Yes. Nobody knows that.

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0: 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It's going to have four LPs, a commemorative 60-page booklet, and two collectible double-sided art prints. And it's also going to feature some unreleased songs that were leaked back in the day, like Creole and Lost Your Mind and some other stuff. So there's going to be the deluxe edition. There is the anniversary edition on vinyl and the anniversary edition on CD. Also trending, congratulations to Coco Jones. According to Deadline, she is going to be starring in a spinoff from Bel-Air called Hillary. Yeah, it's after Hillary accepts an unexpected job offer from celebrity chef Yvonne Duran, she makes an impulsive move to New York. So she's going from Bel Air to New York, and it's going to follow Hillary. So shout out to Coco Jones. There's no word on when that's going to air, but it'll be on Peacock. And finally, trending in R&B, yesterday we lost the great Dolly Parton. More information is coming out about her death. She had died at Vanderbilt University Medical Center in Nashville after being admitted early Friday while experiencing some kidney and autoimmune issues. Her family thought that she would recover and bounce back, but you know, things took a turn, and more stuff is coming out. No plans yet for a public funeral or celebration of life, but we'll keep you up on that. And that's what's trending with Love and R&B.
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1: Hey, it's Ryan the Lion, and if you didn't hang out inside the Lion's Den, then you miss moments like this.
2: Hey, this is Al. What's up, Ryan? Appreciate you guys, man. Yes, yes, yes. Tell me something good.
1: I know one reason you should be very happy today.
2: Okay.
1: Your name did not show up in the Epstein files. Your name, I know it's not in there.
2: Hey, good, good, good.
1: Another reason you should be very happy. You're calling number 9 right now, man. Congratulations.
2: Yes. Thank you, man.
1: Let's go. Yes. Let's go.
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0: This is Love and R&B with KG Smooth. My girlfriend once told me something during an argument that stayed with me. She said, when I tell you something hurt me, I'm not attacking you. I'm trusting you with a vulnerable part of me. The moment you start defending yourself instead of understanding me, the conversation stops being about the problem and starts being about your ego. And that hit me hard. It's nice to have someone who's aware of your sensitivity and learns to handle your feelings gently with patience and care. It's comforting to share your vulnerability and be met with deep understanding. That was a passage from the book, The Quiet Art of Noticing. Yeah. Fellas, she's not attacking you. She's teaching you how to love her. So just remember, it's you and her versus the problem, not you versus her. Stay with me. Next hour, the vibes continue inside Love and R&B.
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12: It's that time again for New Shiloh's annual summer-ending revival crusade. 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Reverend Jalen will be preaching on Wednesday. Dr. Cosby will be preaching on Thursday and Friday. New Shiloh's Summer Ending Revival Crusade continues to be a rich and rewarding time of spiritual renewal that you won't want to miss. So join us at 2100 North Monroe Street in Northwest Baltimore for our Summer Ending Revival Crusade. Again, that's August the 26th through the 28th. I'm Pastor Harold Carter Jr. We are a church determined to live with Christ.
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